another place, another round of the edge of race in your case. We're getting rough, I'm not gonna stop until you get enough. Back, forward, back, then you save yourself. It's like a heart attack. Rounds, combination, infiltration, situation all over the nation. Like round and round, upside down, live a moment like your feet on the ground. Then put your hands up in the air, wave them like I just don't care. And if you're ready to rock, then rock with me. And somebody say, oh yeah, oh yeah.

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1: I thought you would never stay there.
0: Then you knew?
1: No, I hoped. Because I love you too.
0: Oh, oh. I don't know how I can live without you. I want to see you, touch you, adore you all the time.
1: Oh, you feel the same way.
0: Oh, Thelma, I want us to live together.
1: Live together?
0: Yes, I want to be with you all day and all night.

When a man and a woman love as one, they cast a mighty shadow on eternity. Marry me, Thelma, and we'll have the biggest, happiest wedding my country has ever seen. Oh, even.

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1: 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I could never find another like you in 3 lifetimes. I love you more than anything else on this earth. Please say you'll marry me.

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But there's a line to find but greed, many are passing. Known as crossing over for exposure, some embark. Her cars, jewels, and things that won't exist when we depart. Cruise, don't snooze, or both eyes become bruised. This goes out to those who slept through the deal or were confused. Check the

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I'd rather be fed in the mouth than shit it out from the rear. Claiming the underground, but underwater the wrinkling. And me like water buoys, that level I'm never sinking. Sink your teeth into my words, hard enough to be lisping. When you're finished biting them, find your front teeth missing. I see him sipping fine wines and spas, cause that's her image. His gimmick, a flap my jaws and their squads diminish. I don't mess with glocks, but metaphorically in speech. I like to pump a whip more shots and diabetics receive. Then in a better place, may they peacefully rest. In hopes that next time, the blueprint, they'll manifest. Check the blueprint. And check the blueprint.